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3: Cloudy today with a 40% chance of showers late this afternoon with a risk of thunderstorms. High of 26, humidex hitting 31. Tonight, cloudy with a 60% chance of showers and other risk of thunderstorms. Low of 18. Monday, a mix of sun and cloud with a high of 24. And on Tuesday, sunny with a high of 25.
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7: Cloudy today with a 40% chance of showers late this afternoon with a risk of thunderstorms. High of 26, humidex hitting 31. Tonight, cloudy with a 60% chance of showers and another risk of thunderstorms. Low of 18. Monday, a mix of sun and cloud with a high of 24. And on Tuesday, sunny with a high of 25.
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3: Cloudy today with a 40% chance of showers late this afternoon with a risk of thunderstorms. High of 26, humidex hitting 31. Tonight, cloudy with a 60% chance of showers, another risk of thunderstorms, low of 18. Monday, a mix of sun and cloud with a high of 24. And on Tuesday, sunny with a high of 25.
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3: Cloudy today with a 40% chance of showers late this afternoon with a risk of thunderstorms. High of 26, humidex hitting 31. Tonight, cloudy with a 60% chance of showers and other risk of thunderstorms. Low of 18. Monday, a mix of sun and cloud with a high of 24. And on Tuesday, sunny with a high of 25.
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2: Cloudy today with a 40% chance of showers late this afternoon with a risk of thunderstorms. High of 26, humidex hitting 31. Tonight, cloudy with a 60% chance of showers, another risk of thunderstorms, low of 18. Monday, a mix of sun and cloud with a high of 24. And on Tuesday, sunny with a high of 25.
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3: Cloudy today with a 40% chance of showers late this afternoon with a risk of thunderstorms. High of 26, humidex hitting 31. Tonight, cloudy with a 60% chance of showers, another risk of thunderstorms, low of 18. Monday, a mix of sun and cloud with a high of 24. And on Tuesday, sunny with a high of 25.
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0: Just the Way You Are on today's Hit Music, Mix 106.5. Jaslyn Robbins back with you. Happy Sunday. I'll be with you until 2 o'clock today. I want to talk about some events that are going on this week. There is a couple different events that are happening throughout the week that maybe you'd like a little head start on. I want to give you some camping tips because I truly believe that August is the best camping month. And with that, some camping tips for if you're camping with your dog, something I recently did. Also want to talk about your mixed lunch question of the day coming up at noon. Make sure to stay tuned.
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7: Cloudy today with a 40% chance of showers late this afternoon with a risk of thunderstorms. High of 26. Humidex hitting 31. Tonight, cloudy with a 60% chance of showers. Another risk of thunderstorms. Low of 18. Monday, a mix of sun and cloud with a high of 24. And on Tuesday, sunny with a high of 25.
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0: Taylor Swift on today's Hit Music, Mix 106.5. If you're looking for something to do this Wednesday, the Rabbit Meet and Greet is taking place. 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

0: Wednesday's Hit Music, Mix and Air 6.5. I hope you've been looking for the Mix and Air 6.5 Community Cruiser this weekend. And if you haven't found it yet, keep on looking, because you could be going to Germany, Vancouver, Las Vegas, California, London, England, or even Belfast to see the concert of your choice. But you got to find that cruiser, fill out a ballot, and then tune in tomorrow morning after 7 a.m. news. If we call your name, you have 10 minutes to call in. If you call in time, you qualify for the grand prize, where you get to choose what trip you'd like to go on. The Mix World Tour is brought to you by Plumbo, Pizzata Body, and Boone Bakery in Owen Sound and Collingwood.
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6: Cloudy today with a 40% chance of showers late this afternoon with a risk of thunderstorms. High of 26, humidex hitting 31. Tonight, cloudy with a 60% chance of showers and other risk of thunderstorms. Low of 18. Monday, a mix of sun and cloud with a high of 24. And on Tuesday, sunny with a high of 25.
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0: from the Owen Sound River District. A proud part of Bayshore Broadcasting. A proud part of Grey Bruce. And proudly Canadian.
1: Ladies up in here tonight. No fighting. We got the refugees.
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Shakira, Hips Don't Lie on today's Hip Music, Mix Number 6.5. I want to give you some camping tips. I truly believe August is the best month for camping, but first,

0: Francesco Yates, Do You Think About Me, on today's Hit Music, Mix 106.5. I truly believe that August is the best camping month. Okay, and I've got some camping tips for you in case you are going camping. Number one is arriving early to pitch your tent and, you know, get all your gear ready during daylight so you're not working around in the dark. And of course, they always recommend not having food in your tent, which is a little bit hard, right? But if you're bringing a car, you can just keep it in the car. I think that's always the best bet. They also recommend to be like organizing your spices, pack pre-made meals, always so much easier, or even just remaking your meals and like having them there ready with all of the stuff you need. Recently, I was camping, and let me tell you, it is so challenging to be going through cooler and cooler and cooler to find all of your meals. Just save the time. Put them all together.
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5: Cloudy today with a 40% chance of showers late this afternoon with a risk of thunderstorms. High of 26, Humidex hitting 31. Tonight, cloudy with a 60% chance of showers and another risk of thunderstorms. Low of 18. Monday, a mix of sun and cloud with a high of 24. And on Tuesday, sunny with a high of 25.
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Sabrina Carpenter taste on today's Hit Music Mix at 6.5. I want to talk about the McDonald's Owen Sound Salmon Spectacular. First, Alessia Cara with Scars to Your Beautiful.

0: Right on today's Hit Music, Mix 106.5. This year, you don't want to miss a single day of the 38th annual McDonald's Owen Sound Salmon Spectacular. I'm so excited. It's coming up August 28th to September 6th. You can catch your share of over $175,000 in prizes. And of course, there's fishing, but there's also food, great entertainment, two giant fish fries, and family fun, excitement in the big tent for all ages. If you'd like information and tickets, go to SydenhamSportsman.com and I'll see you at the big tent.
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4: Cloudy today with a 40% chance of showers late this afternoon with a risk of thunderstorms. High of 26, humidex hitting 31. Tonight, cloudy with a 60% chance of showers, another risk of thunderstorms, low of 18. Monday, a mix of sun and cloud with a high of 24. And on Tuesday, sunny with a high of 25.
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0: Jamie Fine, Homesick on today's Hit Music Mix 106.5. Earlier, I was talking about a little bit of camping tips, as I recently did go camping, and I go camping with my dog personally, and that's a whole ordeal in itself, isn't it? My dog Veda, she is a little bit reactive to other dogs, so that's a whole other problem too. But if you're going camping with your dog, I recommend a very long leash. I actually use a lunge line, which is technically for my horse, but it works, and it's strong enough to hold a dog if it's strong enough to hold a horse, right? Having their water dishes with them, having poop bags on you, of course, having other food, medications, you name it, clearly organized. And if you are going camping and you're bringing your dog, I just hope that you enjoy it and your dog does too.
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0: information, visit meaforthall.ca. As automaker Stellantis considers closing down and selling its assembly plant in Brampton, there is concern over the effect the move would have on the surrounding community. Uncertainty about the future of the plant ended up in the spotlight on Friday when Unifor said that the automaker was considering closing the facility. Unifor National President Lana Payne said that Stellantis informed the union earlier in the week that it intended open discussions with another firm about a potential sale. The union's current contract expires with Stellantis in September, according to reports. Under the terms of the current collective bargaining agreement, Unifor says that Stellantis must provide at least 1 year's notice ahead of any closure or sale of the assembly plant. In sports, the Toronto Blue Jays look to complete the sweep of the New York Yankees today at 1:37 p.m. Dylan Cease is on the mound for the Jays. To the Cincinnati Open, Felix Auger-Aliassime takes on Stefanos Tsitsipas at 12:15, and Leila Annie Fernandez takes on Shiyu Wang at 2:35. And the Canadian men's flag football team captured bronze at the World Championships in Germany, booking their ticket to the 2028 Summer Olympics. The women's team also qualified for the 2028 Games and just won the gold medal game at Worlds 27-20 over the USA. That's news and sports. The forecast is coming up next.
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0: Cloudy today with a 40% chance of showers late this afternoon with a risk of thunderstorms, high of 26, humidex hitting 31. Tonight, cloudy with a 60% chance of showers and other risk of thunderstorms, low of 18. Monday, a mix of sun and cloud with a high of 24. And on Tuesday, sunny with a high of 25. And currently 21 degrees here in the River District. I'm Spencer Byers for your latest local stories on demand. 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
2: Clock says noon, motivation says absolutely not. Good, you're in the right place. It's the Mixed Lunch, powered by Elsie's Diner in Springmount.
3: Welcome to the Mixed Lunch. My name is Aislinn, and today I want to talk a little bit about jokes. I have your real Mixed Lunch question of the day coming up soon. First, it's Adele with a rumor, has it?

0: Lunch brought to you by Elsie's Diner in Springmount, a taste of the 50s. My name is Aislinn. Mixed lunch question of the day. I want to know, what is your favorite go-to joke? Hit me with the jokes. Come on. You can let me know your answer on the Facebook page, Mix 106.5. Drop your comment up on the Mixed Lunch post of the day. What is your favorite go-to joke?
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5: Cloudy today with a 6% chance of showers and a risk of thunderstorms, high of 26. Tonight, cloudy with a 6% chance of showers and a risk of thunderstorms, low of 18. On Monday, a mix of sun and cloud with a high of 24. And on Tuesday, sunny with a high of 27.
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Mixed Lunch Question of the Day. Wanted to know your favorite go-to joke. You can tell me your answer on the Facebook page. It's Bon Jovi, Living on a Prayer.

0: Lunch brought to you by Elsie's Diner in Springmount, a taste of the 50s. My name is Aislinn. Mixed Lunch question of the day. I want to know your favorite go-to joke. Hit me with your jokes. Come on, it's Sunday fun day. Let's have a little fun. I honestly, this is going to sound really bad, but my best jokes, or I should say my only joke, are graveyard jokes. I know, that's pretty bad, isn't it? It's pretty bad. I know, but it's true. I got a lot of graveyard jokes. Don't know why, but that's just how it is. What is your favorite go-to joke? Let me know on the Facebook page.
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8: Cloudy today with a 60% chance of showers and a risk of thunderstorms, high of 26. Tonight, cloudy with a 60% chance of showers and a risk of thunderstorms, low of 18. On Monday, a mix of sun and cloud with a high of 24. And on Tuesday, sunny with a high of 27.
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0: Back to the Mixed Lunch. It's Aza with you, wanting to know your favorite go-to joke. You can tell me your answer on the Facebook page, Mixed 6.5. I mentioned earlier, my best or my only jokes, I should say, are graveyard jokes, and they're so bad I'm not even going to share it with you. It's not like bad, it's just like not funny. Do you know what I mean? But it's okay, it's fine. I want to have your jokes, is what I want to know. So you can tell me your answer on the Facebook page, Mixed 6.5.
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7: Cloudy today with a 60% chance of showers and a risk of thunderstorms, high of 26. Tonight, cloudy with a 60% chance of showers and a risk of thunderstorms, low of 18. On Monday, a mix of sun and cloud with a high of 24. And on Tuesday, sunny with a high of 27.
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McCray. You broke me first on today's Hit Music, Mix 106.5. I want to talk more about events coming up this week. First, Bruno Mars with Risk It All.

0: Jason Derulo, Want to Want Me on today's Hit Music, Mixer 6.5. If you're looking for something to do this week, I mentioned earlier that the Rabbit Meet and Greet in Ripley's taking place on Wednesday. And then on Thursday, Participation Lodge Grey Bruce is having a Touch a Truck event in Chatsworth from 1 to 3. A couple other things happening throughout the week as well, including the Sauble Summer Art Show and Sale. The Georgian Bluffs second annual farm crawl coming up next weekend. 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

0: chaos man I used to be on today's hit music, Mix 96.5. It is officially time for me, Aislinn Robbins, to sign off for the rest of the day, for the rest of the weekend. But I will be back to talk to you again tomorrow to kick off a brand new week with you Monday. I know, but I'm excited for it. And I hope that you are too. I hope you have a fantastic rest of your weekend. It's not over yet. Stay safe, stay healthy, slow down for wildlife, and I'll talk to you tomorrow.
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7: Cloudy today with a 60% chance of showers and a risk of thunderstorms, high of 26. Tonight, cloudy with a 60% chance of showers and a risk of thunderstorms, low of 18. On Monday, a mix of sun and cloud with a high of 24. And on Tuesday, sunny with a high of 27.
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0: That's Adele and Hello on Mix 106.5. Hello, it's JC and the Weekend Show Sunday edition. Hope your day is going great despite a little bit of rain here this afternoon. I managed to get the grass cut earlier this morning while dodging the rain. It wasn't the best job I've ever done, but hey, it got done. So there's that. At least there's baseball to watch this afternoon. The Blue Jays are playing as we speak, looking to sweep away the New York Yankees in Toronto this afternoon. That game is on right now. At the Jays yesterday are now like knocking on the door of the MLB playoffs and the wild card. So a big win today would really help things. Plus, they have a much-deserved day off tomorrow. As for local baseball, the Owen Sound Bay Sox were playing Bolton last night in the semifinals over at Tom Williams Park. It was game one in the best of five. And Bolton came out on top last night with an 8-4 win. So the Bay Sox will have another shot, at least in game two, back in Bolton to try to even up the series coming up this week. If you want to get details on the schedule, you can find it on Facebook. Just search for the Owen Sound Bay Sox.
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5: Cloudy today with a 60% chance of showers and a risk of thunderstorms, high of 26. Tonight, cloudy with a 60% chance of showers and a risk of thunderstorms, low of 18. On Monday, a mix of sun and cloud with a high of 24. And on Tuesday, sunny with a high of 27.
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0: Teddy Swims on Mix 106.5. How you doing? It's JC. 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
1: Olivia Rodrigo on Mix 106.5. It's the weekend show, Sunday edition. My name is JC, and we are looking forward to the McDonald's Owen Sound Salmon Spectacular coming your way September 28th to the 6th, or August 28th to the 6th of September. There's lots of fun to be had at the fish tent, and not just for those that are fishing, but hey, if you're just looking to hear some live music and have a good time and gather with a bunch of people, that's what that's all about. And having some fish fry as well, that's a good time too. 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Fish fry dates are Saturday, August 29th, Tuesday, September 2nd, and Saturday, September 5th. The choice is yours if you're the winner. But you got to listen to Sarah on the Mix Morning Show all this week for your chance to win passes to the fish fry at the Salmon Spectacular. And if you want to get your own Salmon Spectacular tickets and learn more about this year's event, you can go to SydenhamSportsman.com.
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8: Cloudy today with a 60% chance of showers and a risk of thunderstorms, high of 26. Tonight, cloudy with a 60% chance of showers and a risk of thunderstorms, low of 18. On Monday, a mix of sun and cloud with a high of 24. And on Tuesday, sunny with a high of 27.
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A proud part of Bayshore Broadcasting. 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And proudly Canadian.

If you had one shot, one opportunity to seize everything you ever wanted, one moment that you captured.

0: coming down.
1: That's New City on Mix 106.5. How you doing? It's the weekend show, Sunday edition. My name is JC, and had a little date night last night with my wife. We went to Stratford to see Guys and Dolls at the Stratford Festival Theater. It's always good to go and see one of the productions in Stratford. They do such an amazing job. And this was one that I think my wife saw a sale, and she's like, we should go. I'm like, all right, let's go. I don't know much about Guys and Dolls other than The Simpsons did it once with Mark Hamill. But that's about all I knew of it. But it was great. We had a wonderful time. It's an amazing theater. Stratford's obviously a very lovely, lovely place. And went a little bit early, got some dinner, ate it down by the river, and then walked up the hill to the festival theater and enjoyed the show. I will say one thing about Guys and Dolls. It was great. I don't have any negative reviews, but I did notice through about the first 15 minutes, there's the three main male characters in the play all sounded exactly like the actor Nathan Lane. Like, it was like they were having a Nathan Lane sound-alike contest on stage, and it was a three-way tie. I was waiting for Hakuna Matata to start at some point.
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6: Cloudy today with a 60% chance of showers and a risk of thunderstorms, high of 26. Tonight, cloudy with a 60% chance of showers and a risk of thunderstorms, low of 18. On Monday, a mix of sun and cloud with a high of 24. And on Tuesday, sunny with a high of 27.
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0: Major Lazer and Justin Bieber. Mix 106.5. How you doing? It's JC with you on this Sunday afternoon. And if you do see the Mixed Summer Cruiser, make sure you ask for, I'm going to call this like one of the perfect back to school items because we're getting there. A Mix Daisy highlighter. This is 5 highlighter colors in one. It's the perfect thing to go in your pencil case. Kids still have pencil cases, right? Yeah, I think they do. We want to say a big thank you to the Grey Bruce Fire Prevention Officers for sponsoring our Mixed Daisy highlighters. You can get one for free while supplies last. Just ask for one the next time you see the Mixed Summer Cruiser at any summer event.
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0: Jackie Dobson on Mix 106.5. How you doing? It's JC. 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And tonight it is the J3 Family Band. Yeah, they're scheduled to perform tonight. Hopefully everything goes. It is weather permitting, but you can get any cancellation details at kincardine.ca or on Kincardine's Facebook page.
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5: Cloudy today with a 60% chance of showers and a risk of thunderstorms, high of 26. Tonight, cloudy with a 60% chance of showers and a risk of thunderstorms, low of 18. On Monday, a mix of sun and cloud with a high of 24. And on Tuesday, sunny with a high of 27.
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0: That is Camila Cabello on Mix 106.5. How you doing? It's JC. The Weekend Show, Sunday edition. And I saw some photos from an event that took place this weekend. Now, unfortunately, the event happened on the other side of the world, so I was not able to attend. But had I known about it, I probably would have been there. Corgis? Like the dog, like the little dog that Queen Elizabeth really liked. She had like, I think like eight of them or maybe more at one point. These little corgi dogs are super cute. And they're kind of like little balls of fur that kind of waddle. You know, they don't do much. But when you race them, oh boy, that's a lot of fun. And an event this weekend saw 150 corgis in an international race. Now, unfortunately, the race took place in Lithuania. So, yes, a little bit of a drive away. Not only were there corgis from the host country, but Latvia, Poland, Estonia, Germany, Ukraine, Czech Republic, the U.S., and Britain all also competed with their dogs in this international race. This was the fifth annual event. Apparently, it is becoming a huge event. And I'll say it right now. 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
9: Cloudy today with a 60% chance of showers and a risk of thunderstorms. High of 26. Tonight, cloudy with a 60% chance of showers and a risk of thunderstorms. Low of 18. On Monday, a mix of sun and cloud with a high of 24. And on Tuesday, sunny with a high of 27.
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0: Smash Mouth on Mix 106.5. You're moving through the music on this rainy Sunday afternoon. Here's Cameron Whitcomb in the mix.
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0: Lady Gaga and Bruno Mars on Mix 106.5. How you doing? It's JC. It is the weekend show, Sunday edition. And at any point during this past week, did you happen to get your name on a ballot for the Mix World Tour? If you saw our Mix Summer Cruiser, then you probably did, hopefully. Well, that means you need to listen to Sarah tomorrow morning after the 7 a.m. news, because she might pick your ballot and call your name. And if that happens, you've got 10 minutes to call back, and then you will be officially qualified for the Mix World Tour, which, if you are the grand prize winner, you get to pick your trip. 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The only way to get your name in the draw is to get a ballot from the Mix Summer Cruiser. And we dump the ballots after every week, so you better get yourself a new ballot next week. 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

0: Taylor Swift on Mix 106.5. The Weekend Show Sunday edition is just about done for the weekend. My name is JC. I want to say a big thank you to you for spending some time with us here this afternoon. Whatever you've got going on for the rest of your day, I hope that you enjoy it. Have fun. Be safe. Remember to be kind. I'll talk to you again next weekend. Cheers.
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6: Cloudy today with a 60% chance of showers and a risk of thunderstorms. High of 26. Tonight, cloudy with a 60% chance of showers and a risk of thunderstorms. Low of 18. On Monday, a mix of sun and cloud with a high of 24. And on Tuesday, sunny with a high of 27.
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5: Cloudy today with a 60% chance of showers and a risk of thunderstorms, high of 26. Tonight, cloudy with a 60% chance of showers and a risk of thunderstorms, low of 18. On Monday, a mix of sun and cloud with a high of 24. And on Tuesday, sunny with a high of 27.
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5: Cloudy today with a 6% chance of showers and a risk of thunderstorms, high of 26. Tonight, cloudy with a 6% chance of showers and a risk of thunderstorms, low of 18. On Monday, a mix of sun and cloud with a high of 24. And on Tuesday, sunny with a high of 27.
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